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on your cigarette break. 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
3: Good morning. The national inflation rate inched upwards to 3% in July from 2.8% in June. Stats Canada data shows much of that increase attributed to higher gas prices. The year-over-year cost of groceries was up 3.1%, but that was down from 3.9% in June. New Brunswick posted the second highest inflation rate in the country in July, 4.6%, up from 3.8% the month before. Only Nova Scotia was higher at 5%. The Holt government's looking for public input on the minimum wage and whether to stick with the existing formula for increases. The minimum wage currently is $15.90, third lowest in Canada. The province is asking for public input on whether the existing system of annual increases indexed to changes in the consumer price index makes sense, or should it be changed? Inflation was 1.7% last year, but the cost of necessities like food, health, personal care grew by 3.1% and shelter by 2.4%, according to CBC. The province estimates about 5% of workers were paid minimum wage last year, more than a third of them younger than 19. New Brunswick's Official Languages Commissioner is investigating complaints alleging a lack of French language appointments through Virtual Care NB. The office says the first complaint was received in early July, the second last week. The government says it's working with Virtual Care NB's provider to ensure French language appointments are available every day while monitoring access in both official languages. Brunswick News reports the language complaints come after similar concerns involving the province's previous virtual care provider. However, opposition critics say appointment delays are affecting both French and English-speaking patients. A judge who oversaw the trial of Fredericton shooter Matthew Raymond's been ordered to apologize for an inappropriate conversation with a lawyer. The Canadian Judicial Council says Court of King's Bench Justice Frederick Ferguson discussed privileged information with a junior lawyer and made comments that may have sought to influence a motion to remove him as the judge in the case. Raymond was tried and found not criminally responsible in the 2020 shooting deaths of four people, including two Fredericton police officers. The council says Ferguson should not have discussed court matters privately with the lawyer in the case and issued a public expression of concern with those actions. Ferguson acknowledged he was wrong and has been ordered to make a formal written apology. In sports in the major leagues, Red Sox hammered the Arizona Diamondbacks 11-1 in Fenway. The Jays and Yankees were off. Now you're up to date. I'm Darrell Good.
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4: It's going to be mainly cloudy today. Small chance of showers late in the day and a high of 24. Cloudy tonight with a few showers beginning this evening, dropping to 18 overnight. Cloudy again for tomorrow. 30% chance of showers and a high of 26. Right now, 604, 17 degrees in the Tri-County area.
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0: 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It's Max Mornings, the most amount of mornings that you can get. Your pal Shano back with you again. Thank you so much for choosing Max FM again on this Tuesday morning. Lots coming up in the show. Going to have a lot of fun. Of course, we're going to be spilling that Hollywood tea after 7 o'clock. Then a little trip through time with your old school music news. We're going to be talking Shano's question of the D coming up after 8 o'clock. No spoilers today. That's a surprise. And if you haven't heard, coffee drinkers have more muscle and less fat. Yeah, you heard me right. We're going to be talking about that coming up in just a couple of songs.
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1: Good morning. A preliminary hearing in a notable murder case got underway yesterday in a Moncton court, with the judge issuing arrest warrants for 8 potential witnesses. 36-year-old Devlin Earl Edward O'Blenis and 47-year-old Leandra Beaulieu are facing second-degree murder charges in the death of 39-year-old Melissa Price, whose body was found in a garbage bin in February. They've been in custody since their arrest. Prosecutor Stephen Holt requested the judge issue arrest warrants for 8 witnesses who either didn't show up to testify yesterday after being served with papers by authorities or who just couldn't be found by police. Kodiak RCMP are launching a 2-month enforcement operation targeting illicit drug activity in downtown Moncton. Officers are increasing patrols in vulnerable areas, focusing on public drug use, disorder, and criminal activity. The RCMP says the approach will combine enforcement with prevention, harm reduction, and referrals to support services. Kodiak Mounties will be working with organizations including YMCA Reconnect, Municipal Bylaw Officers, and the Horizon and Vitalite Health Networks. Police say alternatives to prosecution will be considered for simple drug possession. However, trafficking, production, importation, and distribution of illicit drugs will remain enforcement priorities. Requests through Kids Help Phone in New Brunswick have increased by more than double the national average. The national organization reported last week a sharp 24% increase in young Canadians reaching out for help, in particular in the overnight hours via text. Requests for help from kids in New Brunswick was up 49%. The Kids Help Foundation has now launched an urgent call for fundraising support ahead of the upcoming school year to keep up with the demand with both technology and staff. In sports, on the diamonds, the Red Sox had an easy 11-1 win over Arizona. The Blue Jays and Yankees had the day off. Now you're up to date. I'm Daryl Good.
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3: Looks like we're getting a few showers a little early, mainly cloudy today. Small chance of showers throughout the day, I guess, on a high of 24. Cloudy tonight with a few showers beginning this evening, dropping to 18 overnight, then cloudy again for tomorrow. 30% chance of showers and a high of 26. It's 6:31. We're at 16 degrees.
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0: 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We're at 16 degrees, and I am very excited for September 2nd because Come From Away is coming to the Capitol Theater. Show starts at 7:30 p.m. Yeah, the smash hit musical Come From Away is back this September. You can laugh, cheer, and be moved by the true story of kindness in Gander, Newfoundland that took place after September 11th. It's fast-paced, foot-stomping, and full of heart. This feel-good musical is the show everyone is talking about, and you can check it out at the Capitol Theater on September 2nd.
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0: Feel It Again, Honeymoon Suite, 103.9 Max FM, 10 to 7. And if you've been sitting on the fence for this one, it's time to jump off because the last one is coming up September 1st. And I'm talking about the Laugh Lab Outdoor Improv Jam. You can gather with other fun seekers for the short form improv jam at Summit Art Park. It's right in front of the Aberdeen Cultural Center, the corner of St. George and Botsford Street. Yeah, it's going to be a really good time. It's a chance to get together and play regardless of experience. CJ Norris leads participants through fun games and exercises to get their creative juices flowing while sharing the fundamentals of improv and theatrical comedy. There's no audience beside the trees and maybe some other park people, so you can get out there and let your weird side show off just a little bit. Some people like to start by observing and then join in when they feel comfortable, and that's more than welcome. 7 p.m. until 9 p.m. September 1st. Attendance is by suggested donation of $10. Again, the last one, September 1st. Make sure you do not miss out. 7 p.m. until 9 p.m.
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3: Good morning. The national inflation rate inched upwards to 3% in July from 2.8 in June. Stats Canada data shows much of that increase attributed to higher gas prices. The year-over-year cost of groceries was up 3.1%, but that was down from 3.9 in June. New Brunswick posted the second highest inflation rate in the country in July, 4.6%, up from 3.8 the month before. Only Nova Scotia was higher at 5%. The Holt government's looking for public input on the minimum wage and whether to stick with the existing formula for increases. The minimum wage currently is $15.90, third lowest in Canada. The province is asking for public input on whether the existing system of annual increases indexed to changes in the consumer price index makes sense, or should it be changed? Inflation was 1.7% last year, but the cost of necessities like food, health, personal care grew by 3.1% and shelter by 2.4%, according to CBC. The province estimates about 5% of workers were paid minimum wage last year, more than a third of them younger than 19. New Brunswick's Official Languages Commissioner is investigating complaints alleging a lack of French language appointments through Virtual Care NB. The office says the first complaint was received in early July, the second last week. The government says it's working with Virtual Care NB's provider to ensure French language appointments are available every day while monitoring access in both official languages. Brunswick News reports the language complaints come after similar concerns involving the province's previous virtual care provider. However, opposition critics say appointment delays are affecting both French and English-speaking patients. A judge who oversaw the trial of Fredericton shooter Matthew Raymond has been ordered to apologize for an inappropriate conversation with a lawyer. The Canadian Judicial Council says Court of King's Bench Justice Frederick Ferguson discussed privileged information with a junior lawyer and made comments that may have sought to influence a motion to remove him as the judge in the case. Raymond was tried and found not criminally responsible in the 2020 shooting deaths of four people, including two Fredericton police officers. The council says Ferguson should not have discussed court matters privately with the lawyer in the case and issued a public expression of concern with those actions. Ferguson acknowledged he was wrong and has been ordered to make a formal written apology. In sports in the major leagues, Red Sox hammered the Arizona Diamondbacks 11-1 in Fenway. The Jays and Yankees were off. Now you're up to date. I'm Darryl Good.
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5: We've got a cloudy day today. Chances of showers throughout the day and a high of 24. Going to be cloudy tonight with a few showers as well, then dropping to 18 overnight. More cloud expected for tomorrow. 30% chance of showers and a high of 26. Right now, we're at 17 degrees.
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0: Pursuit of Happiness, She's So Young, 103.9 Max FM, Moncton's greatest. And it's Max Mornings. Shano here with you. It's not a beautiful morning, but it's still a good one because we're on the side of the dirt, am I right? Well, we are looking at clouds today and showers off and on, and I'm figuring since it's sort of a little bit of a drizzly morning this morning, there's no better time than now to sit down, have a nice cup of tea, and talk all that hot Hollywood gossip. Yeah, we're about to spill that tea, but we can't spill it until I pour a cup. Radar Online says Dwayne The Rock Johnson is facing hard questions because Moana flopped at the box office. The $250 million movie opened to $95 million in its first weekend. A source says Dwayne has built his entire identity around winning. When a movie underperforms, he takes it incredibly personally. The next few projects will determine whether he remains Hollywood's biggest star for the next decade. Parade magazine says Timothy Chalamet is allegedly in talks to play Harry Osborn in the next Spider-Man movie. He would join Tom Holland in the upcoming films. No official word has come from Marvel. Parade says that parody sites are the ones pushing for Timothy to join the franchise. There's no actual confirmation talks are even taking place. And the list says 47-year-old Katie Holmes and her younger boyfriend Jason Bard-Yarmosky are not bothered by their 9-year age gap. Asora says the fact that Jason is younger than Katie doesn't bother her at all. She doesn't mind the age difference, and it hasn't been a factor in their relationship whatsoever. Jason has a calming presence, and he makes Katie feel safe and comfortable. And that calls for a Tuesday teacup spike. Yeah! And that's all the hot Hollywood tea for today. We've got your old school music news coming up in just a little bit.
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11: 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This closure is expected to be in place from noon on August 17th until late December. A signed detour will be in place to guide traffic around the project site for the duration of this work. Visit NB511 for information on road closures and project detours. A message from the government of New Brunswick.
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0: Tracy Chapman, Fast Car, 103.9 Max FM, 20 after 7, 16 degrees out there in the Hub City. I've cleaned up all that hot Hollywood tea. It was a big job, but somebody had to do it. I don't know who spilt all the tea, but it was a mess, that's for sure. But now it's time to do a little time traveling. Yeah, this is your old school music news. Kicking things off, back in 1973, Diana Ross scored her second number one single with Touch Me in the Morning. The song marked a turning point in her career, coming immediately after her Academy Award nomination for Best Actress in her acting debut, Lady Sings the Blues. Moving ahead to 1982, the city of Liverpool named four streets after the Fab Four: John Lennon Drive, Paul McCartney Way, George Harrison Close, and Ringo Starr Drive. And in 1991, the band Sweet Jesus appeared on the boardwalk in Manchester. Their opening act was The Rain, later to become Oasis, minus Noel Gallagher, who hadn't joined his brother's band yet. And that's your old school music news for August 18th. And if you didn't know, now you know.
1: 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It's great to learn,
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4: Good morning. A preliminary hearing in a notable murder case got underway yesterday in a Moncton court, with the judge issuing arrest warrants for eight potential witnesses. 36-year-old Devlin Earl Edward O'Blenis and 47-year-old Leandra Beaulieu are facing second-degree murder charges in the death of 39-year-old Melissa Price, whose body was found in a garbage bin in February. They've been in custody since their arrest. Prosecutor Stephen Holt requested the judge issue arrest warrants for eight witnesses who either didn't show up to testify yesterday after being served with papers by authorities or who just couldn't be found by police. Kodiak RCMP are launching a two-month enforcement operation targeting illicit drug activity in downtown Moncton. Officers are increasing patrols in vulnerable areas, focusing on public drug use, disorder, and criminal activity. The RCMP says the approach will combine enforcement with prevention, harm reduction, and referrals to support services. Kodiak Mounties will be working with organizations including YMCA Reconnect, Municipal Bylaw Officers, and the Horizon and Vitalité Health Networks. Police say alternatives to prosecution will be considered for simple drug possession. However, trafficking, production, importation, and distribution of illicit drugs will remain enforcement priorities. Requests through Kids Help Phone in New Brunswick have increased by more than double the national average. The national organization reported last week a sharp 24% increase in young Canadians reaching out for help, in particular in the overnight hours via text. Requests for help from kids in New Brunswick was up 49%. The Kids Help Foundation has now launched an urgent call for fundraising support ahead of the upcoming school year to keep up with the demand with both technology and staff. In sports, on the diamonds, the Red Sox had an easy 11-1 win over Arizona. The Blue Jays and Yankees had the day off. Now you're up to date. I'm Daryl Good.

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3: We've got a cloudy day today. Chances of showers throughout the day and a high of 24. Going to be cloudy tonight with a few showers as well. Then dropping to 18 overnight. More cloud expected for tomorrow. 30% chance of showers and a high of 26. Right now, we're at 17 degrees.
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0: 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Max Mornings, Shano here with you playing Moncton's greatest hits. Thank you so much for being the best part of my Tuesday morning. It's 20 to 8. 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Is it time to stop the legal sale of tobacco and tobacco-related products? 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

0: Tom Petty, I Won't Back Down, 103.9 Max FM. A drizzly morning this morning. We're looking at showers off and on throughout the day and a high of 24. It's 10 to 8. And don't forget that this weekend is the Shediac Renaissance Fair. Fantastical fun for knights, rogues, nobles, and fools. Field competitions, artisans and merchants, nightly combat, strongman trials, fire shows and fireworks, feasting and drinking, costume competitions, trinket trading and prizes, guest speakers, workshops and storytelling. Magic and strange wonders. It's all going down at the Neptune Drive-In Theater thanks to Shediac Wonderland Project. Once again, the Shediac Renaissance Fair. You can't help it. You gotta say it like that, okay?
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1: Good morning. The national inflation rate inched upwards to 3% in July from 2.8 in June. Stats Canada data shows much of that increase attributed to higher gas prices. The year-over-year cost of groceries was up 3.1%, but that was down from 3.9 in June. New Brunswick posted the second highest inflation rate in the country in July, 4.6%, up from 3.8 the month before. Only Nova Scotia was higher at 5%. The Holt government's looking for public input on the minimum wage and whether to stick with the existing formula for increases. The minimum wage currently is $15.90, third lowest in Canada. The province is asking for public input on whether the existing system of annual increases indexed to changes in the consumer price index makes sense, or should it be changed? Inflation was 1.7% last year, but the cost of necessities like food, health, personal care grew by 3.1% and shelter by 2.4%, according to CBC. The province estimates about 5% of workers were paid minimum wage last year, more than a third of them younger than 19. New Brunswick's Official Languages Commissioner is investigating complaints alleging a lack of French language appointments through Virtual Care NB. The office says the first complaint was received in early July, the second last week. The government says it's working with Virtual Care NB's provider to ensure French language appointments are available every day while monitoring access in both official languages. Brunswick News reports the language complaints come after similar concerns involving the province's previous virtual care provider. However, opposition critics say appointment delays are affecting both French and English-speaking patients. A judge who oversaw the trial of Fredericton shooter Matthew Raymond's been ordered to apologize for an inappropriate conversation with a lawyer. The Canadian Judicial Council says Court of King's Bench Justice Frederick Ferguson discussed privileged information with a junior lawyer and made comments that may have sought to influence a motion to remove him as the judge in the case. Raymond was tried and found not criminally responsible in the 2020 shooting deaths of four people, including two Fredericton police officers. The council says Ferguson should not have discussed court matters privately with the lawyer in the case and issued a public expression of concern with those actions. Ferguson acknowledged he was wrong and has been ordered to make a formal written apology. In sports in the major leagues, Red Sox hammered the Arizona Diamondbacks 11-1 in Fenway. The Jays and Yankees were off. Now you're up to date. I'm Darrell Good.
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4: We've got a cloudy day today. Chances of showers throughout the day and a high of 24. Going to be cloudy tonight with a few showers as well, then dropping to 18 overnight. More cloud expected for tomorrow. 30% chance of showers and a high of 26. Right now, we're at 17 degrees.
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0: Sarah McLachlan with Ice Cream, 103.9 Max FM. It's 10 after 8, and I'm over on the Facebook page. Facebook.com/Moncton's Greatest Hits, because it's question time. It's question time. That's right. Shano's question of the day is posted over on the Facebook page. Facebook.com/Moncton's Greatest Hits, in case you didn't hear it the first time. Today's question of the day, I want to know, how many cups of coffee do you drink in a day? Yeah, also, how great is coffee? Let me know. We're going to read some of your answers coming up in just about 10 minutes.
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0: Hall & Oates, You Make My Dreams, 103.9 Max FM. Max Morning, Shano here with you, 20 after 8, cloudy and a little dreary out there this morning. So thank you so much for keeping me company. Rainy, dreary days are always made so much better when I know I'm getting to hang out with you. I'm back over on the Facebook page, facebook.com/Moncton's Greatest Hits. We're talking Shano's question of the D. Today's question of the D, if you missed it earlier, I wanted to know, how many cups of coffee do you drink in a day? And also, how great is coffee? Yeah, a lot of y'all aren't drinking any coffee, like Rachel. She says good morning to you too. Yeah, good morning, Rachel. And she says, these days I'm not drinking any coffee. Wow. That, like, I don't think I'd be able to survive my morning without coffee. WJ says 2 cups, and depending on the coffee, it's great. McCafe and Nabob are my favorites. Yeah, two great ones for sure. Rosanna says 2 cups, Fraser with 0. Lucy says, I try to limit myself to 2 cups in the morning. Yeah, I get that. For me, I'm a 2-cupper in the morning. I might have one to get me through the afternoon. I'm up a little bit early, if you didn't know. But yeah, that, and if it's not coffee, I'll go to like Monster energy drinks or Zoa energy drinks. Yeah, I need it to get through. I am not a morning person, believe it or not. What about you? How great is coffee, and how many cups a day do you think you drink? Let me know over on the Facebook page.
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1: Good morning. A preliminary hearing in a notable murder case got underway yesterday in a Moncton court, with the judge issuing arrest warrants for 8 potential witnesses. 36-year-old Devlin Earl Edward O'Blenis and 47-year-old Leandra Beaulieu are facing second-degree murder charges in the death of 39-year-old Melissa Price, whose body was found in a garbage bin in February. They've been in custody since their arrest. Prosecutor Stephen Holt requested the judge issue arrest warrants for 8 witnesses who either didn't show up to testify yesterday after being served with papers by authorities, or who just couldn't be found by police. Kodiak RCMP are launching a 2-month enforcement operation targeting illicit drug activity in downtown Moncton. Officers are increasing patrols in vulnerable areas, focusing on public drug use, disorder, and criminal activity. The RCMP says the approach will combine enforcement with prevention, harm reduction, and referrals to support services. Kodiak Mounties will be working with organizations including YMCA Reconnect, Municipal Bylaw Officers, and the Horizon and Vitalite Health Networks. Police say alternatives to prosecution will be considered for simple drug possession. However, trafficking, production, importation, and distribution of illicit drugs will remain enforcement priorities. Requests through Kids Help Phone in New Brunswick have increased by more than double the national average. The national organization reported last week a sharp 24% increase in young Canadians reaching out for help, in particular in the overnight hours via text. Requests for help from kids in New Brunswick was up 49%. The Kids Help Foundation has now launched an urgent call for fundraising support ahead of the upcoming school year to keep up with the demand with both technology and staff. In sports, on the diamonds, the Red Sox had an easy 11-1 win over Arizona. The Blue Jays and Yankees had the day off. Now you're up to date. I'm Daryl Good.
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2: We've got a cloudy day today. Chances of showers throughout the day and a high of 24. Going to be cloudy tonight with a few showers as well, then dropping to 18 overnight. More cloud expected for tomorrow. 30% chance of showers and a high of 26. Right now, we're at 17 degrees.
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0: Billy Joel, My Life, Moncton's Greatest Hits, 103.9 Max FM. 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And the deadline, so this thing ends on August 31st. 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

Take a Picture from Filter, part of your 103.9-minute music marathon. And this next one's title actually came from spotting the title itself in a TV guide listing for the 1979 sci-fi movie Time After Time. Of course, I am talking about Cyndi Lauper, and she originally used that title as a placeholder while writing the song with Rob Hyman of the Hooters, but it fit so perfectly that they decided to keep it. The song went on to become Lauper's first number one hit on the Billboard Hot 100, and it was one of the last songs recorded for her debut album, She's So Unusual, even though it became one of her signature hits. Here it is, Cyndi Lauper, Time After Time, on your 103.9 Minute Music Marathon.

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Thank you so much again for keeping me company today. I appreciate you, and I'll never take you for granted. Don't forget as well, Big Brothers Big Sisters of Greater Moncton is looking for mentors, and if you've ever been interested in becoming a mentor, you can head over to their website, moncton.bigbrothersbigsisters.ca. All the information you need is there, including contact numbers and all that stuff. An incredible organization doing incredible things, and they've teamed up with CLG Injury Law this year to help spread the word about Max's Mentor of the Month. 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I'll be back with you again tomorrow. Thank you again, and until tomorrow, you keep being you. It's the best person you can be. Here's Ace of Base to send me out.

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7: Mainly cloudy today, possible showers, high 24, humidex 30. Cloudy with a few showers beginning this evening, 2 to 4 millimeters overnight. Patchy fog, a low of 18. Mainly cloudy tomorrow, isolated showers, high 26, humidex up to 34. A mix of sun and cloud Thursday with a chance of showers in 23.
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0: 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It's about home. 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
9: 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This closure is expected to be in place from noon on August 17th until late December. 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

0: to find out where I'll be chilling next around the city of Moncton. 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
6: 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This closure is expected to be in place from noon on August 17th until late December. A signed detour will be in place to guide traffic around the project site for the duration of this work. 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
8: A mainly cloudy day with a slight chance of showers right into this evening. High of 24, humidex of 30. Then a few showers starting up later on tonight, 2 to 4 millimeters, and a low of 18. Mainly cloudy tomorrow with a high expected around 26, humidex value of 34, with the wind picking up out of the southwest in the afternoon.
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1: A mainly cloudy day with a slight chance of showers right into this evening. High of 24, humidex of 30. Then a few showers starting up later on tonight. 2 to 4 millimeters and a low of 18. Mainly cloudy tomorrow with a high expected around 26. Humidex value of 34. With the wind picking up out of the southwest in the afternoon.
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3: A mainly cloudy day with a slight chance of showers right into this evening. High of 24, humidex of 30. Then a few showers starting up later on tonight, 2 to 4 millimeters, and a low of 18. Mainly cloudy tomorrow with a high expected around 26, humidex value of 34. With the wind picking up out of the southwest in the afternoon.
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Danger Zone kicking off 2 for us. I'm Nathan. Here's Alphaville and Forever Young.

0: Greatest Hits for the Maritimes, Neil Diamond, Sweet Caroline. He wrote the song about his second wife. Guess what her name was? No, it wasn't Caroline. He needed one with three syllables. So that's just the name he wrote down. It was about his wife, but his wife's name is not Caroline. I'm Nathan. Good afternoon. I hope hope she understood that and it wasn't actually about someone named Caroline. Hope you're doing well on this Tuesday afternoon. We've got Tears for Fears and Triumph on the way.
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Greatest hits for the Maritimes, Triumph at Somebody's Out There, and Tears for Fears, Everybody Wants to Rule the World. It's Madonna now, La Isla Bonita.

0: Lampron is from Dallas. The fifth-year linebacker's middle name is ESPN. Yes, the American Sports Network. Deion Sanders added him to the football team after he sent him tape, and they met on a flight. Gideon's father named him ESPN, of course, because he's a big sports fan. So why not?
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8: A mainly cloudy day with a slight chance of showers right into this evening. High of 24, humidex of 30. Then a few showers starting up later on tonight, 2 to 4 millimeters, and a low of 18. Mainly cloudy tomorrow with a high expected around 26, humidex value of 34, with the wind picking up out of the southwest in the afternoon.
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0: Greatest hits for the Maritimes and Gowan, Moonlight Desires. 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The government wants to reduce tobacco use to less than 5% of Canadians in the next 9 years. It's estimated 48,000 people die each year from tobacco use in Canada. So what do you think? I mean, there is an argument for and against. Are you just opening up the black market even further? Or do you think eventually this will, you know, tobacco will be a thing of the past? What do you think? But is it time for our government to stop the sale of tobacco products? Yes or no at 1039maxfm.com.
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0: Greatest hits for the Maritimes, Tom Petty. That is Refugee. If you're a pet owner and you've ever had a pet escape, it's probably, I would guess, a very unsettling feeling. Nervousness, and after a certain amount of time passes, probably sadness as you come to the realization they're probably not coming back. However, this cat, what is it, the Fred Penner, the cat came back? Yeah, not the very next day. The cat came back 10 years later on her owner's 30th birthday. Charlie the cat had been missing for 10 years. And they took her to the vet. Cat's going to be just fine. And the cat originally escaped because he's an outdoor cat. He had been living in the bushes not too far from the home he escaped from. But 10 years later, the cat came back.
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0: Greatest hits for the Maritimes. That's Indio's Hard Sun. I'm Nathan. As we continue to go through August, this year's just escaping us. I feel that anyway. To put it into perspective, only 20 days remain until Labor Day. 74 days until Halloween. Daylight saving time ends the day after, so 75 days left. And I know this is a bit of a stretch, but only 129 days until Christmas. So that's what, 11 paychecks? But who's counting?
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10: A mainly cloudy day with a slight chance of showers right into this evening. High of 24, humidex of 30. Then a few showers starting up later on tonight, 2 to 4 millimeters, and a low of 18. Mainly cloudy tomorrow with a high expected around 26, humidex value of 34, with the wind picking up out of the southwest in the afternoon.
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0: Greatest hits for the Maritimes and the Northern Pikes Girl with a Problem. 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

Greatest hits for the Maritimes and April Wine's Side of the Gypsy Queen and Phil Collins' Philip Bailey, Easy Lover. Bonnie Tyler and the Barenaked Ladies after Supreme's Stop in the Name of Love. Mm-hmm.

0: Greatest hits for the Maritimes and Bare Naked Ladies. It's all been done before. Bonnie Tyler, holding out for a hero. I'm Nathan, and good afternoon. And most people, I would say, are coffee drinkers. Not everybody. I know I get strange looks when, you know, I think last cup of coffee I drank, I was probably 14 years old. So, yeah, not really my thing. But turns out that a new university study has revealed that coffee drinkers, on average, have more muscle and less body fat. So there we go. Okay, that's my excuse. The researchers measured body fat and muscle after coffee intake. Those who drank more coffee had higher muscle mass and lower total body fat. So they linked higher coffee intake to lower levels of certain amino acids tied to diabetes. So that's not a way. I don't know that they're going as far as saying it's going to prevent diabetes, but you know, on the list, coffee good for you, bad for you, you can check one on the good here.
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0: Greatest hits for the Maritimes and the Rolling Stones, Start Me Up. I'm Nathan. Good afternoon. Is there a bucket list place you would like to live or maybe just, you know, get away from it all? Well, a woman from New York City, she quit her job at a bank and moved to Zimbabwe. So that's probably, you know what, enough's enough. Lower stress maybe. Until she found a python living in her ceiling. She posted the video showing the python peeking out from her roof. I would not sleep a wink. The snake, she's named it, calls the snake Peter. And Peter hasn't been seen since the original video was taken. So I guess she's just continuing on living. I would think being a banker would be less stressful than having a python living inside your roof. But who am I to judge?
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4: 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This closure is expected to be in place from noon on August 17th until late December. A signed detour will be in place to guide traffic around the project site for the duration of this work. 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
6: Mainly cloudy day with a slight chance of showers right into this evening. High of 24, humidex of 30. Then a few showers starting up later on tonight, 2 to 4 millimeters, and a low of 18. Mainly cloudy tomorrow with a high expected around 26, humidex value of 34, with the wind picking up out of the southwest in the afternoon.
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0: Greatest hits for the Maritimes at the Parachute Club at the feet of the moon. I'm Nathan. Good afternoon. It's the Acoustica Concert Series, and it's starting to wind down. Moncton Market, Magnetic Hill, Wharf Village, Patio Fest, those all have at least another week. Okay? Or two. Victoria Park is done after today. The Tuesday evening shows are coming to a close. If you want to check it out at 7 o'clock, Lupin is scheduled to perform. So that leaves our Thursdays, Fridays, and Saturdays are going to go. The Moncton Market will wrap up this weekend as well on Saturday. And Magnetic Hill, Wharf Village, and Patio Fest will go an additional week.
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Yeah, turn it up. Music feels better when you're heading home from work. 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

0: 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Wrapping up the All Ladies Feel Good Drive Home with Split Ends. Couple of albums out on this day in 80s history. The Red Hot Chili Peppers released their self-titled debut album. They were in clubs around Los Angeles for years, but they released their first album on this day in 1984. 1987, Aerosmith would release Permanent Vacation, their first album post-sobriety. Dude Looks Like a Lady and Angel were on it, so it propels a remarkable comeback from a band who spent the last 10 years battling drug addiction, and it wasn't going well for them. And so, you know, you have Permanent Vacation, Get a Grip was out in the early 90s. They really came back as much as they could. And the landmark album for Bon Jovi, Slippery When Wet, was released on this day in 1986, and we just happened to have that album in its entirety. Get ready for that at 6 o'clock with Classic Albums Top to Bottom.
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6: A mainly cloudy day with a slight chance of showers right into this evening. High of 24, humidex of 30. Then a few showers starting up later on tonight, 2 to 4 millimeters, and a low of 18. Mainly cloudy tomorrow with a high expected around 26, humidex value of 34, with the wind picking up out of the southwest in the afternoon.
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0: Greatest hits for the Maritimes, Toto and Africa. Well, coming up 6 o'clock, we will have the landmark album, the third studio release from Bon Jovi, released August 18th, 1986. It would go on to top the Billboard 200 chart for 8 weeks. 18 times platinum, one of the top 100 best-selling albums around the world of all time. Wanted Dead or Alive, You Give Love a Bad Name, Living on a Prayer. Those are the ones that everybody knows. But what about those gems on the album that you're like, oh yeah, I remember that one? Well, you can relive that at 6 o'clock as we get set for classic albums top to bottom.
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1: A mainly cloudy day with a slight chance of showers right into this evening. High of 24, humidex of 30. Then a few showers starting up later on tonight, 2 to 4 millimeters, and a low of 18. Mainly cloudy tomorrow with a high expected around 26, humidex value of 34. With the wind picking up out of the southwest in the afternoon.
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0: Ever get a thank you card from the gas station? 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Seriously, you stand there at the pump watching the numbers climb thinking, well, I guess we're not taking that road trip this weekend. 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